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1: 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Home Depot has rolled this out already. What is it? Is it too early? We'll talk about it in less than 10. iHeart Country Health.

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1: Hopefully your Saturday has been fantastic, but your Monday could be even better. That's Aaron. He's $1,000 richer. It is the $1,000 Great American Fill-Up. 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Hudson Westbrook. 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
1: 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That's where we meet new artists first and introduce them to you. Love her music. So awesome. Meet Stella Lefty. This is Boston, and it's on I Heart Country House Party.

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1: 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All starts at 7 o'clock. 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

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Early Sunday, welcome to it. How about we get the day going with some good news? I just happen to have some I'll share with you in two songs.

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So what's something you wish was still done the old-fashioned way? Call me. We'll talk about this in two songs. I'll put you on the air. 866-607-8383.

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1: Hey, this is Barbara out in Mesa, Arizona. 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Take care and God bless.
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Number one for New Country, Bill 95.3. You know, when you got to go, you got to go. But in the middle of running a marathon, yeah, Earl's going to share this dumb criminal story.

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Number one for New Country, Bill 95.3. It was on this day that the bicycle became more than just a kid's mode of transportation. I'll explain in history coming up in two songs. Hang tight.

95.3. Hey! Whether you're on the road, on the job, or you just can't sleep, Granger Smith is right here with you. Thanks for being a part of the After Midnight

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Thanks so much for turning it up here on After Midnight with Granger Smith.

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1: Hey, Granger. This is Gary checking in from Artesia, New Mexico, out here in the oil fields working on the patch. Have a great night, brother.
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3: 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We're glad you're here. 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

Bill 95.3. So what do you think is something you do to lift your mood? 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
2: 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It's a dream come true to have my song on the radio. 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Here's my song, Boston. On a

0: Hey guys, it's I Heart Country on The Verge artist Stella Lefty. And that was my song, Boston.
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1: 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I thank you for being here. 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
1: Hey, Granger. Mike out of Social Circle, Georgia. We love what you do. I'm a truck driver for Around Atlanta. Keep doing what you do, man.
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Oftentimes, Earl reports on dumb criminals, but today, he's got a dumb rule. At least he thinks so. He'll be here to share next.

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8: Coming into the home stretch, one final hour of Sundays After Midnight starts right now. Welcome. I'm Granger Smith, your host. There are things that went down on this day in history I want to talk about coming up. Plus some Nashville news, recent things that have gone down in Nashville that Ann Hudson is going to catch you up with. All of this on this final hour. Thanks for being here.

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Number one for New Country, Bill 95.3.

Bill 95.3. Whether you're on the road, on the job, or you just can't sleep, Granger Smith is right here with you. Thanks for being a part of the

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I love it when you're part of the show. Questions, comments, conversations, anything you'd like to start, well, call me up at 866-607-8383.

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1: Hey, when's that Amazon drone program going to come around these parts? 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

0: Number one for new country, Bill of 95.3. Stick around. Ann Hudson is coming up with the latest buzz from Nashville. And give us a tease of what you got coming up.
1: Granger, you remember how we were talking about that Bunny XO abruptly took down her entire podcast talking about her divorce from Jelly Roll? Well, she's explaining why she did it. I'll tell you coming up in your Nashville news next.

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It's officially the end of Sundays After Midnight, but I'm not finished if you don't want to be finished. 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It's the perfect companion on your way to church this morning. 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

Bill 95.3. Happy Sunday, everybody. Really glad you started your morning here with me on Mornings with Granger. 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After

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What is something you wish was still done the old-fashioned way? 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

say so. Number one for New Country, Bill 95.3. Hey, good morning, y'all. It's Sunday. I'm glad you've got Mornings with Granger on this morning. Are you on the iHeartRadio app? Well, if you are, you could hit that talkback button and send me a message.

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Oftentimes, Earl reports on dumb criminals, but today, he's got a dumb rule. At least he thinks so. He'll be here to share next. New truck, big lady.

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Number one for New Country, Bill 95.3. It was on this day that the bicycle became more than just a kid's mode of transportation. I'll explain in history coming up in two songs. Hang tight. Playing.

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1: 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I really appreciate you starting your Sunday on Mornings with Granger. 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

0: 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Ann Hudson is coming up next with all the latest from Nashville. 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
1: Well, this is interesting, Granger. Did you see Jason Aldean dropped a bombshell about his family? I'll explain. Coming up in your Nashville news next.

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1: Another wonderful day running down the roads, listening to you on my way to Atlanta. 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

0: 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Hey, it's Bobby Bones. Tomorrow morning at 7 a.m., Joe Nichols is stopping by the studio. We'll talk about his biggest songs, Broken Heartsville, Tequila Makes Her Clothes Come Off. 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And we'll do Tell Me Something Good every hour. 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
1: 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Here's my song, Boston. On a

0: country am I in?
1: It doesn't matter. It's 5 o'clock somewhere.
0: It's always on 5 in Margaritaville, come to think of it.
1: Yeah, I heard that.
0: You've been there, haven't you?
1: Yes, sir.
0: I've seen your boat there.

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1: Tomorrow morning at 7 a.m., Joe Nichols is stopping by the studio. We'll talk about his biggest songs, Broken Heartsville, Tequila Makes Her Clothes Come Off. We'll talk about new music and more. And we'll do Tell Me Something Good every hour. Tomorrow morning on the Bobby Bones Show. Hey.

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1: Hey, I know you hate how she looks moving on, but listen, you don't know her like I do. I'm just saying. Johnny Wilde, Sunday morning. Thank you so much for listening.

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Bill 95.3. Did you hear about that girl that flooded her apartment doing a, quote, workout? I'll tell you what kind of workout it was, and you can hear some of the audio coming up here in about two songs. Stay

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1: I knew I'd see her around. 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
1: Bill 95.3, number one for new country. Luke Combs has so many songs. I wonder what it's like for him to go to a store or be filling up at a gas station and, oh, that's me. That has to be cool, you know?

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Hey, it's Bobby Bones. Tomorrow morning at 7 a.m., Joe Nichols is stopping by the studio. We'll talk about his biggest songs, Broken Heartsville, Tequila Makes Her Clothes Come Off. 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And we'll do Tell Me Something Good every hour. Tomorrow morning on the Bobby Bones Show.

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Johnny Wild, I don't know about you, but man, I wish Zach Top could be just a little more country, you know?

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Hey, it's Bobby Bones. Tomorrow morning at 7 a.m., Joe Nichols is stopping by the studio. We'll talk about his biggest songs, Broken Heartsville, Tequila Makes Your Clothes Come Off. We'll talk about new music and more. And we'll do Tell Me Something Good every hour. 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

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It is Johnny Wilde's Sunday afternoon. Whatever you're up to, I hope it's fun and memorable. Enjoy.

Bill 95.3, number one for new country. Did you see this girl doing a, quote, workout in her apartment? It was with a stripper pole. I know it's a legit workout. I'm Johnny Wild. When I see videos like that, real stuff, oh, I have to jump on it. So I made it sound like...

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Hey, it's Bobby Bones. Tomorrow morning at 7 a.m., Joe Nichols is stopping by the studio. We'll talk about his biggest songs, Broken Heartsville, Tequila Makes Your Clothes Come Off. 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And we'll do Tell Me Something Good every hour. 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
4: And Dunn.
0: They all play here. 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

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Hey, it's Mojo, and we'd love to hear from you. Leave us a message, and we'll get it right here in the studio. 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
1: Bill 95.3, number one for new country. It's Mojo. 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
2: Hey guys, it's iHeart Country on The Verge artist Stella Lefty. Boston is a song I wrote when I was waiting on a guy who was picking me up. I couldn't stop thinking about him, and this is what I was feeling while I was waiting for him. Here's my song, Boston.

Bill 95.3. And I don't know how you feel about the game Monopoly. It can be very competitive. My name's Mojo, and I am definitely a different person when I play Monopoly. This is exciting, though. Netflix is planning a Monopoly competition series. They're casting for it now, where contestants have a chance to win $2 million.

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1: Tomorrow morning at 7 a.m., Joe Nichols is stopping by the studio. We'll talk about his biggest songs, Broken Heartsville, Tequila Makes Your Clothes Come Off. We'll talk about new music and more. And we'll do Tell Me Something Good every hour.

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Is there something that everybody uses that you're a little afraid of? I want to hear about it. 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

0: 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And there is no wrong answer when I ask you what you do if you win the $1,000 Great American Fill-Up. It's Mojo, and the cash is back tomorrow every hour while you work. You gonna go on a fun summer vacation?
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1: 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We'll talk about his biggest songs, Broken Heartsville, Tequila Makes Your Clothes Come Off. 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And we'll do Tell Me Something Good every hour. Tomorrow morning on the Bobby Bones.

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It's Mojo with a sneak preview of what to expect when Kenny Chesney's on with our iHeartRadio Music Festival. 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
1: I don't know if you were looking at me or not. You probably smile like that all the time. I don't mean to

Bill 95.3, number one for new country. Thank you for putting us on today and letting us be a part of your Sunday afternoon plans. My name's Mojo with the latest from Zach Top. It's called South of Sanity.

Bill 95. Hey, it's Bobby Bones. Tomorrow morning at 7 a.m., Joe Nichols is stopping by the studio. We'll talk about his biggest songs, Broken Heartsville, Tequila Makes Her Clothes Come Off.

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0: Bill 95.3, number one for new country. My name is Mojo. Thanks for having us on. Now, we have free money ready for you. What are you going to do if you win
1: $1,000? Probably pay off some bills and have some play money for me and my wife.
0: There you go. Help you win the money. Give me 6 minutes. Details coming. We

0: 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My last single Saturday night.
1: 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We're getting a lot of fun audio on our talkback mic, hearing about your weird phobias. You want to share yours? 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Some of these are bizarre, too. It's coming up here in the next 15 minutes. Just

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1: 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Is it dream come true to have my song on the radio? It's still crazy to say. Here's my song, Boston. On a

0: guys, it's I Heart Country on The Verge artist Stella Lefty. And that was my song, Boston.
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My name is Mojo, a self-proclaimed Ella Fella. 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Ella Langley, Morgan Wallen. This is called I Can't Love You Anymore. 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
1: 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I'm Mojo. 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
1: 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We'll talk about his biggest songs, Broken Heartsville, Tequila Makes Her Clothes Come Off. 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
2: 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It's hard to believe we only have one more weekend left in July. The summer is flying by. We're kicking today's show off with a woman that everyone has been talking about these last few weeks. Here's Taylor Swift, I Knew It, I Knew You, on Women of iHeart Country.

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